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0: I'm clear, copy for a private property incident.
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0: 304 North Broadway Street, 304 North Broadway Street at Megabuzz. Caller on the line is going to be a Nicole, who states that she backed into another vehicle. Her vehicle is going to be a 2011 Ford Explorer.
1: Clear.
0: 2008. Barry Central 409. There's no injuries. The other vehicle is going to be a 2014 Nissan Murano, and both vehicles are still drivable.
1: I'm clear.
0: 2008.

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2: South M37 Highway, 9075 South M37 Highway, cross of East Darling Road and Cabin Lane. On the line with a Jason states that his stepdaughter, Madeline, is throwing a fit. She's going to be 15 years old. Advised that she was told that she's not allowed to leave the house. However, she's packing a bag right now.
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0: Central 832827.
1: Go ahead.
0: The caller, Jason, advised that the female's boyfriend is there right now to pick her up. Male's going to be a Mason Stuckey. He's going to be the male that 832 you spoke with on the previous complaint. He's going to be outside in his vehicle in a turquoise four-door sedan. Nothing physical, only, check that, nothing physical or verbal altercations today. Caller keeps saying that both juveniles are being disrespectful towards him. And looking at previous history, the most recent is going to be the complaint that 832 you handled earlier, and from last year, there's going to be multiple obstruct justice complaints, as well as runaway civils and domestics.
1: Clear.
0: 2018.
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0: The caller Jason advised null 3500, null impacts, and it's unknown where the female subject believes that she's going to be going. There's no weapons that are out, and Mason's vehicle just started. Madeline, the daughter, is still inside.
1: I'm clear on it. I'm trying to give that kid a call now.
0: Clear 2021.

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0: Just advising you of a tree down. We just received 96014 Ford Road, 96014 Ford Road, across the South North Road and Indian Road for a tree that's split in half and blocking the roadway. There's no power lines involved.
1: I'm clear.
0: And we're contacting Road Commission now. 2035.

0: Because
1: 1116 Brooks Road, 1116 Brooks Road, cross of Brock Drive and Charlton Drive. For a incident that occurred yesterday, caller's going to be on Mary, states that Jonathan Keyes is harassing the caller's parents, and the male was told yesterday not to come back to the property of 1116 or the caller's address 1101. Clear, I'll give her a call. Clear, and the caller's requesting that the male Jonathan get trespassed from both properties. Clear. 2039.

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1: Go ahead.
0: We'll be clear of the residents here. We'll be en route over to the Dollar General and make contact with the other kids.
1: I'm clear, and my partner added a note into the CFS for the juvenile's father. Joshua's requesting TX from you.
0: Okay, I'm clear on it. I'll give him a call in a minute here.
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0: 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We won't need any checks on here.
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0: 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He is currently walking at Center Street and Park Street, making some of the same statements as he did earlier.
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1: 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I got
2: 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He's having a meltdown. 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
1: This is going to be at the Yankee Springs Campground, 2344 State Park Drive, 2344 State Park Drive. It's going to be near the day use area on the north side of the campground. It's going to be the first bathroom building at the showers. Caller advised that there was a male and female fighting. Sounds physical.
0: Clear, Lena.
1: Clear, and the caller was going to be a park ranger, advised that they're en route to assist. Check that. Figure out what the situation is, and they're requesting law enforcement to respond.
0: Clear.
1: 5237, you're clear.
2: I'm clear, I'll be in route.
1: Clear, 2218.

0: 704 to 5237. Would you guys like another? What's your location? Delton Road, just between Delton and Prairieville on the north side of my township.
1: Okay, clear. If you want to just point that way, just normal traffic, can we go left hill?
0: Okay, I'm clear.
2: Central's clear, 2220, Break Prairie Central, 5236 status.
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1: That's correct. They stated that it sounded physical.
0: Quick, thanks.
1: You're welcome, 2221.

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0: 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It's going to be a farm plate, Boy Charles 10166 and a red Dodge.
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2: 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Attention all units, clear of prime emergency traffic only. Take normal traffic to OACOM 5237 821. Have the channel at Yankee Springs Campground for domestic in progress. Erie Central's clear, 2232.

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0: 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On the line with Landon Bowes, states that him and his girlfriend have been drinking tonight. She left the house and has returned back to the residence at 11:30, highly intoxicated, and now she's trying to take their child that they have in common that's 1 year old. The female involved is going to be a Novalee McLeod.
1: Clear, Ben.
0: Clear, would you like a second?
1: Sure, if we want to start that way.
0: I'm clear, I'll get a second. I'll check that in wrong from the SO. And my partner's trying to clarify if Nobly is still trying to leave with the child or not.
1: Clear.
2: I'm clear. I'll head down there.
0: I'm clear. 827 Australia now in 832. The female's still wanting to leave the residence with a ride and the child, and the caller doesn't want the child woken up.
1: Clear.
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0: 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Seconds, Robert Mary, 419.
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0: That's possibly correct. 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
0: 12001 West Marsh Road, 12001 West Marsh Road at Matson Marine. 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
1: Clear.
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884878, the first Olympics are on their second lap now.

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0: Looks like they took down the turnaround sign for the sprint course, so you might only have a few more coming back at you from the east.

0: 7, are you calling me?
1: Yes, just a heads up, one of the race directors just pulled in, said AQI hit 113, and they're stopping the running loop to one time through.
0: Okay, thank you for that.
2: Hey, 4878, did they just pull that turnaround sign just now?
0: Yes, they just pulled it a few minutes ago.
2: Copy, thank you.

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0: We may be clear here at this intersection for the last Olympian. I'll know in a few more minutes.
1: Okay, the sweeper is driving a gray truck.
0: Yeah, they just came through and because they were transporting a sick or down rider, so they just came through and said it'd take them a few minutes to figure it out. But they did say the last rider, whatever number that was, just came through a few minutes ago, so just giving it a few more minutes to confirm.
1: Okay, thank you.

0: 884-878 and all posse. Briggs and Shaw Lake Road is clear of the second round of Olympic bikers, so I will be clearing my intersection momentarily.
1: Confirmed, Briggs and Shaw Lake intersection is clearing.

0: 884-878. I was misinformed. There is now one more biker coming through towards your intersection, and that should be the last one. The sweeper is now following her, but I'm going to hang out for about 5 more minutes to make sure.
1: One more biker came through, Claire.
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884-878 in Alpasi. Briggs and Shaw Lake Road is now clear, this time confirmed. So 878, the last rider is on its way to you or should reach you momentarily. So I am clearing Briggs and Shaw Lake.

Perry Central from Prairieville C3. Good morning, sir. Just be advised, our training on Lakeway Drive is started at this time. We will let you know when we are done and cleaned up.

0: 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Go ahead. 417 Harrington Road, 417 Harrington Road, cross of Lakeview Drive and Eddy Road. Caller advised their neighbors at 411 Harrington Road. He believes they had a party last night and now there's damage to his fence. The damage to the fence is on the south side of the road.
1: Clear, can you go again with the address?
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The last rider has passed Yankee Springs and Chief Noonday.

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1: Go ahead.
0: Hanover Street and Hubble Street, Hanover Street and Hubble Street. Initially came in as an immediate disconnect. We, on callback, the driver confirmed information and advised there was no emergency.
1: Perfect. How many drew up?
0: Clear at 944.

0: 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Last driver has just cleared Briggs and Chief Noonday. We are leaving the post.
1: Leaving 179 and Briggs.

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0: 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We're not letting anybody go east on this road, so we're sending all the church people to you.
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Crossings fires on a service for a wires down 1003 East State Road, 1003 East State Road, cross of First Street and Ankersaway Drive. It's me, a wire and tree down coming from the house. The tree is blocking the eastbound lane. No arcing or sparking. Very Central Square, 1009.

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1: 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History of TIA. 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
0: 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Got to pull the house wire.
1: Clear, pull the house wire. 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KC331, are you clear?
0: Paper.
1: Clear, 1021.
2: Still, go ahead. 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

0: Yes, ma'am. The race director is down here, has cleared us and picked all the cones up, so I am clear.
1: Okay, thank you. 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
0: Would you like me to hold here or head to the SO?
1: You can go to the SO.
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0: Barry Central to 826, I've seen you keyed up. 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
1: Can you start a card year CFS for a walk-in at the Sheriff's Office for 825 and assign him to it, please?

0: I'm calling down on East Bay Road. I'm going to temporarily be clearing to go assist on East Madison.
1: Clear. Put some cones out. Going to assist on East Madison at 1029.
2: C1 from C1. What's your ETA to Madison?
0: Just coming past Towns Market.
2: A from priority one.

0: Wisconsin Medical First Responders and Thornapple EMS, though in a service priority to follow life EMS is out of pocket. It's going to be at the Hastings Free Methodist Church, 2635 North M43 Highway, 2635 North M43 Highway, cross of Willits Road and Mary Lou Drive for a 70-year-old female. Sitting, does not look responsive, not alert. It's going to be a priority one, unknown if breathing normally. Very subject clear, 1032.
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1: 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Says I clear my lesson, I'll be in route.
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1: Go ahead, Medica, do you want?
0: Patient's a diabetic, history of low blood pressure. That patient's going to be halfway up in the main sanctuary. The call reported the patient was searing for 5 minutes, and she's starting to respond more now.
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0: Patients loaded with E10, Beacon Shoal Hastings units, clear of Madison. Engine 3-1 will be en route back to that wires down to protect the scene. C1 will be en route to the second medical.
1: Clear, Shoal Hastings 3-1 en route to the wires down. Hastings C1 en route to the medical on Methodist Church at 1037.

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0: Do we have a name for the phone registered that called?
1: Negative.
0: Clear. What was the phone number? My computer's down.
1: It's going to be 332-465-2160, again ending in 2160. At 10:45.

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0: responders, National EMS, going to service for a medical, 3049 South and 37 Highway, 3049 South and 37 Highway, across at Quimby and Coburn. Going to be on a 16-year-old male who passed out in the bathtub, and he's unconscious. We're gathering further right now. We'll come in as priority one. Barry Central's clear, 1051.
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0: 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Thank you.

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0: Yeah, we can clear. You can disregard Nashville.
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4: 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I acknowledge that traffic. I'm going to continue in them.
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1: U-turn, go ahead.
0: Just advising that this started with a patient getting lightheaded and then he fainted. He does state he feels fine now, but his mom says he feels sweaty still. They stated to use the side doors where the cars are parked.

0: Central 816.
1: Central
0: 816, I was able to get a hold of the key holder via TX. He advised he didn't need law enforcement and that he was there. 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
1: Copy that.

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1: 915 West Main Street, 915 West Main Street, cross of Minster Drive and Robin Road. Caller found a lost dog. 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
1: Okay, clear. If they're willing to take it there, that'd be great.
0: Clear, I'm 09.
2: We out. 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
0: Negative. 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

And he sees medical first responders and Thorn Apple EMS go into service for Priority One Medical, 3000 North Irving Road, 3000 North Irving Road, Crescent River, Ridge, Court, and Horseshoe Trail in Rutland Township. It's going to be Priority One for a 70-year-old male who was unconscious. He is breathing. Barry Central Clear, 27.

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0: Go ahead, 51.
2: We have an 8-minute ETA. Do you have a quicker time? 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
0: We got a 9-minute ETA, but you guys can take it if you're closer.
2: Copy, we're going to take this. You guys remain available, please.
0: Copy, thank you so much. 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
0: 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Patient also has a pacemaker.
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Hastings Fire going to service for a pulled fire alarm. 2999 McEwen Road, 2999 McEwen Road at Berry County Christian School. We received a call direct from the school advising that a child pulled the fire alarm and they're unable to reset it. There is no fire. They just need help resetting the alarm. Berry Central, Claire, 1140.

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0: General in Hastings, 1510 South Hanover Street, 1510 South Hanover Street, across the Shriner and Barfield. It's going to be a reckless silver car. The driver is a black male. Caller stated he was jittering, believes he's on 3500. He's now on the park off of Montgomery, and he's currently spinning his head and screaming by the excavator. Would you like a second unit? Clear, break 404, were you clear?
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Caller believes it's a gas leak. They can smell gas outside of their home. 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
0: Hastings, acknowledge the call. We'll have somebody around shortly.
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2: The alarm is being reached at the Christian school. You can show me clear of M79. I'll be en route to the
1: Clear alarm has been reset. Just confirming you're en route to Green Street.
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1: Caller advised that the smell of gas was only outside the house, and it was strongest to the east of her house towards Washington Street. There is no smell inside her home, and they do not have any symptoms.
0: A phone. Thank you.
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2: Check the EIV status for this vehicle, please. 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
3: Clear, Marcus Jamal Witt, 26-19-79. He returns with two warrants, both out of Grand Rapids versus Grimmel Bench for failure to appear. For liquor, extradite ES will pick up within 50 miles, 100 cash or surety, FDA for settlement conference. Possession of alcohol in the park, warrant confirmed and valid out of Grand Rapids. Break. Second warrant, criminal bench for failure to appear, also for liquor, 100 cash or surety will pick up within 50 miles, FDA for settlement conference. Possession of alcohol in park, also out of warrant confirmed and valid out of Grand Rapids. Prisoner OSC number based off of SID, discharged from parole 3/27/2023, returns out of Charlotte, valid off
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0: here for information. Grand Rapids responded, saying your warrant is confirmed and valid. 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
0: 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No injuries. Caller's going to be in a Tesla. The other is a Chevy Malibu. They're pulled into English Construction. All right. 1232.

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I'll be doing follow up at 1515 Northeast Street, apartment 8. Clear en route to 1550 Northeast Street, apartment A at 1236.

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1: I'll be in Kalamazoo County for a bit. I'll advise on back and bear.
0: Clear. 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

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Thornapple EMS is not available at the Expo Center, 1350 North M37 Highway, 1350 North M37 Highway, across a Fairview Drive in Journeys Way. It's going to be in the main building of the Expo Center, parked in the back left-hand side. They're going to be in a white Chevy Traverse. Can be priority 3 on an 82-year-old male not feeling well and vomiting. 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
0: 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I'll be in there
1: 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And shortly at 1301.

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0: 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They advise to get to the vehicle, go through gate B as in boy, and use the north entrance.
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0: 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Disregard. 6983 Delton Road, 6983 Delton Road, across the Stony Point Drive and Sunshine Drive. There's a pole barn fire. We're gathered for the raid now, and we have fire in route.
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0: Heavy smoke from the interior coming out through the roof. Main fire was seen on Charlie's side. That is extinguished at this time. Can't make interior at this moment.
1: Clear traffic, heavy smoke in the interior coming out through the roof. Main fire is on a Charlie side that is extinguished at this time at 1415.
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1: Hickory Tanker, just stage at the road at the moment. 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
0: Clear. Miranda Maxine Daniel 65-1979 returns with one warrant, civil for neglect of child. We'll pick up statewide. 707 cash only bond, non-support arrears, 509 Berry County bond is cash only for full amount, do not accept surety. Warrant is confirmed invalid out of Berry County Sheriff's Office, has an OSC number based off of SID, probation revoked, last movement date was 12-1-2021. She returns out of Shaw Road in Hastings, valid ops expires 6-5-2029.
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1: Central 602. 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We got to go make contact with her again. She just arrived at the house.
0: Clear. The jail advised if the female does not have any medical conditions, they will lodge.
1: We're clear.
0: 1547.

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1: 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Would you like any CFS for this?
0: 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I didn't copy.
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0: Just advising, this male is outside at the end of the driveway. Caller did not know his plan or means, says he did not have access to a gun.
1: Copy. 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
2: Central 602, were you trying to get a hold of us?
3: Hey, firm, I was just going to advise there's one suicide pending in your township. Suicidal male.
2: Clear. We're a little bit tied up for the next few moments.
3: 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We do have 705 en route, and I've advised the sheriff's office.
2: Clear. Thank you. We probably won't be back down there for another 10, 15.
3: Clear at 1626.

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1: Clear and out, the 17-17 minute ETA. To be advised, the male is outside at the end of the driveway.
0: Clear, thank you.
1: Clear, 1526.

0: left. Our caller stated that the male does know that she called. She does not believe he will be aggressive, and he does not have access to a vehicle. He'll be a mixed male with a beard, tall with medium build. We're getting the horsepower now.
1: Clear. However, this stemmed from a verbal argument earlier.
0: Hey, affirm. They stated the male and his other half had a domestic a few hours ago, and

0: potential Maker Z5 shell stage in the area.
1: Our caller was just a witness there, not sure if anything was physical with that domestic.
0: Clear, thanks, sir.
1: Additionally, if we didn't advise, there is no weapons mentioned. Check that. He should not have a gun on him.
0: Clear. Unknown on intact, I would assume.
1: Hey, affirm, that's going to be unknown.
0: Clear.
1: Also, the next unit will be coming from the sheriff's office.

0: Central 705. I have that mail file.
1: Right, ma'am.
0: Excuse me, Jonathan Stewart Gronhoff, 6/10/1988, returning with one warrant, criminal bench for contempt. Bench warrant, FTA show cause bond is 200 cash. Immediate confirm with Manistee County SO. He's compliant on the 1100 list. Has an LSC number based off of SID. Current status, discharge sentence to fine, cost, or restitution only. Last movement date is 12/16/2013. He returns out of Diamonddale, Michigan. Valid ops expires 6/10/2028.
1: Clear.
0: 1632. Barry Central 705.
1: Go ahead, ma'am.
0: Also, that warrant for Manistee County SO, their pickup is 50 miles 50.
1: There, I certainly wouldn't touch.
0: We're farther than the pickup radius.
1: Yes, ma'am.
0: 1632.

0: 600 to 705. I seen you keyed up, but nothing came through. 602 is trying to reach you.
1: Clear, go ahead. Do you need us emergent or non-emergent? We're just leaving the jail right now.
2: Sure, you're all right.
1: I'm sorry, I didn't copy. Could you go again?
2: Normal response, no emergent.
1: Clear on it. Central 602, you can clear us from our last, and we'll be en route to Leper Road.
0: Clear last, en route to Leper Road at 1635.

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0: Sure.
1: 6405 Thorn Apple Lake Road, 6405 Thorn Apple Lake Road, lot 306, 306, across the Sycamore Court, Chestnut Court. Caller advised his wife's sister and her children were dropped off at his house. There was a domestic situation in the past, no domestic today, but that male may have a PPO against his sister, or the sister may have a PPO against the male, and when he asked what he was doing there, he took off into the woods.
2: Clear. I'm going to start with a TX.
1: Central. 705, go ahead.
3: EMS is clear to enter, please.
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0: Okay.
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0: State Road in Hammond, New Michigan trailer. Edward 337166, attached to a Ford pickup.
1: Clear on state in Hammond, a trailer attached to a Ford pickup at 1641.

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1: Go ahead.
0: We're now off TX. The caller advised his wife may have more information. Her CFS. Her number is at the bottom of the CFS.
1: Okay.
0: 1642.

0: 37, copy complaint. Come to Yale Street and East Gray Street, Yale Street and East Gray Street in Yankee Springs. Gonna be possible, check that, a male almost hit the caller while driving through the park. She advised that a couple weeks ago she served this male paperwork and she's worried that this may have been retaliation. Nothing did strike her, no damage to the vehicle, just swerved towards the caller.
1: Okay, clear.
0: Barry, Central to 705, status check.
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3: 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Valid ops expires 10-6-2029.
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0: 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Just advising. They wanted to hold until Wednesday. 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
0: Turn 9 to Hammond, from Sato's, Mayor White, up 150. Plates for that be 3, Mary, yellow, Union 3.
1: Clear out of state, Hammond, 1703.

0: going to be south of 3704 North Woodland Road, 3704 North Woodland Road, just across Davenport and Barnum. Caller is hysterical, but she stated that she was assaulted and her husband was assaulted, and the suspects are leaving in a white GMC truck. I'll get you a second from the sheriff's office.
1: That's your 14.
0: 413, go ahead. Clear last, 1705. Barry Central to 705, status check.
1: Central 605.
0: Sick here, break 605, go ahead.
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2: Central 5237.
0: 5237, go ahead.
2: I'll be clear back in. I'll start towards Woodland.
0: Clear back in, heading towards Woodland. We're still gathering further, but the caller stated that her husband is following the white GMC truck right now.
3: Mary Central, units en route to Woodland Road. I have one of the suspect's files when you're ready. Nicole is Ms. Mears, 1229-1980. She returns no and no out of Vermontville. Valid office expires 1229 of 2029.

0: 661-5037. Caller advised that she's seen them head south from Woodland Road, and she did say she had a gun. She did pull it on the people that assaulted her, but she didn't use it.
1: Suspect still being followed.
0: Hey, from as far as our caller knows, her husband is still following them. The husband's name is Rex. He'll be driving a white Chevy truck following a white GMC truck, and he is not armed.

0: to Woodland Road. I have the second suspect file when you're ready.
1: Go ahead.
0: Jennifer Marie Trick, 5-2-1980, returns no and no out of Delton, Michigan, valid optics verified 5-2-2029.
1: Clear, thank you.
0: 17-0.

0: Mary Control Office 237, this is one for the husband file.
1: Good.
0: Husband's going to be Rex P. Jarman III, 325, 1980. He is returning one misdemeanor for simple assault. That's confirmed in bail at MSP Lakeview. Also showing an OSC and lane bids from a SID, discharged from probation in 2025. And a revoked license.
1: 5237 is clear.

0: Mill. The other one lives in Delton. The caller believes they possibly went eastbound on Coach Grove. Clear 1710. Mary Santolina, turn out to Woodland Road with the caller's file.
1: What?
0: Sarah Jane Fox, 46-1979, returns nil and no. She does have an approved CPL, expires 46-2030, returns out of Hastings, valid off, expires 46-2028. At 1710.

0: 661, if you still have the caller on the line.
1: That's affirmative.
0: You want to have them come out to the road and meet me. I'm not going to trek back through the field back there.
1: Clear, well advised.

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0: 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Also, Rex had a bloody face.

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0: 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You show me back in.
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0: 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Oakdale Road and Campground Road, Oakdale Road and Campground Road. Caller advises there's a dump trailer parked off the side of the road. However, it's in the roadway and is not hooked to a truck.
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1: Made contact with the residents at 1993 Campground Road. 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

0: 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He states he's on probation. He missed his drug test drop today and has questions.
1: Clear. 1828.

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1: Good.
0: Caller provided the address of 1245 West Sager Road, 1245 West Sager Road, crosses Cedar Creek Road. The address is not verifying in our system, however, he's confirmed the address twice. Advised that he got third-party information that his brother is making suicidal statements to other subjects. Caller is currently 30 minutes away in a white Ford pickup.
1: Clear.
0: Additionally, I did run the mail subject, however, he's returning out of Eagle, Michigan.
1: Okay.

0: 36.
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0: 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I'll start playing that way as well.
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1: 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Advising it's going to be the son-in-law to the property owner. Advise that they were not supposed to be on the property. They're currently leaving in a green Dodge Ram truck.
0: Clear. Is there any address marks on that?
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0: Clear.
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0: 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I'm going to blue light these, or else we're going to be here forever.
1: 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Essentially 21.
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0: CG-37, go ahead.
1: Reem, if you're on a better idea where this address is.
0: Negative. I tried to clarify with the caller, and he was able to narrow down who owns the property that he's aware of, and we're looking through name cards to see if we can find a connection.
1: Okay, clear. I'm checking Tagger Road, and I've not seen that numeric number.
0: I'm clear, 1848. Mary Central, 5237.
1: Go ahead.
0: The caller did advise that his brother drives a black half-ton Chevy pickup with a ladder rack on the back. That should be the only vehicle that's there on the property.
1: I'm going to be out with him. You stand by the road, 1475, Sager.
0: Clear out the mail, 1475, Sager, 1848.
1: And just to confirm, plate should be 5 Queen George, Robert 92.
0: I'm clear, 1848.
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0: Road, 1475 West Sager Road. Law enforcement is currently on scene. You are still going to be staging at this time.
1: Sorry, now, what's ETA on life?
0: Life just staged.
1: Sorry, now, thank you.
0: 1849.

0: 5237, go on.
1: Did the caller advise who he got this information from?
0: Caller advised that Chad reached out to his mother, and Caleb and the mother are en route to the address you're at right now.
1: Okay, clear. What was their ETA?

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1: Okay, clear.
0: 1851.
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1: 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She is currently taking care of her parents at this address. 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
0: You can disregard EMS. And have you had a message back from legal?
1: Affirm. They just advised that an officer will meet to pick up at a location of your choosing.
0: Okay, clear.
1: 1902.

0: 415.
1: Copy out.
0: Sorry, yeah, it's office 1903.
1: Central 704.
0: 704, go ahead.
1: I'll be back.
0: Back in 1903.

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0: service for a tank that is leaking near Middleville Engineered Solutions, 1900 North Patterson Road, 1900 North Patterson Road, cross of Bass Road. Information from Allegan County, a caller advised that a large tank is leaking some sort of fluid. Unknown any stickers or markings on the tank. They're concerned that it's going to be a flammable liquid. The only location that they have for the tank is directly in the front yard. Very simple, clear, 1911.
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1: Left 8 9 0 8 9 0 8 9 0 8 9 0 8 9 0 8 9 0 8 9 0 8 9 0 8 9 0 8 9 0 8 9 0 8 9 0 8 9 0 8 9 0 8 9 0 8 9 0 8 9 0 8 9 0 8 9 0 8 9 0 8 9 0 8 9 0 8 9 0 8 9 0 8 9 0 8 9 0 8 9 0 8 9 0 8 9 0 8 9 0 8 9 0 8 9 0 8 9 0 8 9 0 8 9 0 8 9 0 8 9 0 8 9 0 8 9 0 8 9 0 8 9 0 8 9 0 8 9 0 8 9 0 8 9 0 8 9 0 8 9 0 8 9 0 8 9 0 8 9 0 8 9 0 8 9 0 8 9 0 8 9 0 8 9 0 8 9 0 8 9 0 8 9 0 8 9 0 8 9 0 8 9 0 8 9 0 8 9

0: General, this is coming in priority one. 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

0: 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Show Yankee Springs Engine 1 on scene. C3 will be establishing command investigating.
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Go on a service priority to follow at 203 West South Street, 203 West South Street, across the South Church Street and South Broadway. Responding on a 67-year-old male who went to a seizure and fell. He did have multiple seizures. He is currently not conscious. This is coming in priority one. Patient is also diabetic. Barry Sinclair, 1927.

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1: 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The patient was alert between seizures, but is currently still in the second seizure.
0: 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Still actively seizing.
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0: 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Patient came out of the second seizure and is now going into 203.
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1: Patterson Road Command, go ahead.
0: We've been around the building. 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
1: 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That male subject's been turned over to LACO.
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0: 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He is autistic, nonverbal. He is only wearing a diaper. Caller states he was last seen in the living room. Unknown how he got out, but the back gate was open.
1: Okay.
0: 1949.
2: Central.
0: 832, go ahead.
2: I'll start that way also.
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0: 525 West Apple Street, 525 West Apple Street, cross of Washington Street, 3 to 4 subjects, fist fighting, 3 males, male trying to stop it, caller is not involved, there is screaming.
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0: Clark, 1950.

0: on information only. 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
0: 1951. Very Central, 409-415-5236. Information, one is wearing all black, one wearing a white tank top, black shorts, one with long black curly hair, and they might be getting into vehicles now.
1: Clear.
0: 1952.
2: Go ahead.
3: You're going to attach me to 21's call as well?
0: Clear. 1952. 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Jennifer, the mom, saying that her husband found their son. 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
4: I'm clear. Do they advise that? 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
0: Sounds like he crawled into the dryer.
4: Clear.
0: 1953.
3: 32 is clear. I'll disregard.
0: Clear. 1953. 827, are you clear?
3: I'm clear. I'll be disregarding as well.
0: Clear. 1953.
1: A32 from 415.
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0: Central Square, 1953. 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
4: Go ahead.
0: Mom states that Archer is completely okay, no injuries.
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0: 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Frag, 415.
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0: Clear 1939.